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1: I've seen this movie about 1,000 times.

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0: 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Da, wo du bist.
1: They say time heals, but I don't think that's true. It's been 3 years and it still feels new.